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It's your resident speed shift and psycho, Remy Maxwell, stepping on the gas through a Friday down the highway to hell and at the weekend on NASCAR Day. Ready to race into said weekend. If you're not first, you're last. I know it's a whole culture, but I never got into NASCAR. Don't get me wrong, I'm a car freak. There ain't nothing I love more than driving like a bat out of hell on the highway, but there's no radio in those NASCARs. And that just won't do.

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1: 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I'm Doug Thomas with some live music options for you. 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Bob Dylan, June 12th at The Venue. 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
3: From a crash on eastbound 80 at the I-5 interchange to send a car off the road is finally cleared, so things are moving there again. Northbound 5 is a slow roll out of Land Park through downtown. You'll stay under the speed limit through Natomas. Southbound 5, that slows before the I-80 interchange and will open up at the Garden Highway.
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free flag on Friday, flabbing freely on a Friday end of the weekend. It's Remy Maxwell and gastrointestinal confectionery news. Krispy Kreme unveiled orange creamsicle donuts because your Ozempic was getting cocky. How about losing weight with exercise? There's a concept. It's National Bike to Work Day. It's also National Get Honked At by Angry Motorists While You Bike to Work Day. Somebody call

0: 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Remy Maxwell soaking it all in. 96.9 The Eagle. Sacramento's classic rock locked and loaded. And flying my freak flag unfurled and flapping freely on a Friday into the weekend. So you catch The Journey earlier this hour. There's a reason tickets went on sale this morning. You better buy them. Going to be in the Final Frontier Tour. Farewell yet again, Adventist Health Arena, this time in Stockton on September 17. It's a Thursday night. 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
2: Eastbound 80 still recovering from an earlier police action in Dixon. Then you're going to be slow and go through Davis all the way into West Sac. Watch for a crash just before Enterprise is blocking the right lane. Westbound 50 is solid between Business 80 and I-5. You got a crash in the center divide at the I-5 interchange. That's traffic. I'm John Yazel.
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resident Southern dude with an attitude. Remy Maxwell on a Friday. Devil went down to Georgia. He looking for his soul to steal. He was in a bind because he's way behind. He's willing to make a deal. And he came across this young man sawing on a fiddle and playing it hot. Devil jumped up on a hickey stump and said, boy, let me tell you what. The Library of Congress has just added 25 new recordings to its National Recording Registry. And that one, the Charlie Daniels Band, among them. Hell yeah, it's about time. Weezer's debut album from 94 is going in. I'm super stoked, though. The Texas Flood from Stevie Ray Vaughan is being recognized. But how does Taylor Swift's 1989 and Beyoncé's single Ladies adhere to the cultural, historical,

0: Yo, yo, yo, idiot with a microphone, Remy Maxwell, vlogging your mercilessly on a Friday with some killer tunage. Lots happening in Hollywood these days. Conan O'Brien just got the nod to host the Academy Awards for the third time, which means he'll have hosted more episodes of the Oscars than the Tonight Show. Oh, and Nick Cannon is getting a reality show about being a dad to 12 kids with 6 different women. The working title is So You Think You Can Inseminate. Oh, dude better put that free bird away before he comes across a baker's dozen.
1: 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Sometimes it goes like this. Or this. Oh, Lord, and of course, this.

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Miami, 96.9, the Eagle, Sacramento's classic rock. It's Remy Maxwell. Did we tell you I was born the day that he checked out? I'm not kidding. I'm not even making that up either. I got to thank Doug Thomas for filling in for Justin Case earlier this morning. Forgot all about that. He's going to be doing it again on Monday as well. Lots going on around here, but not as crazy as Billy Idol's life is. Man, what a banner year for him. Rock and Roll Hall of Famer now and getting a Lifetime Achievement Award. I was talking about it earlier.

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0: 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I'm Doug Thomas with some live music options for you. 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
1: Saint-Denis, Stade de France. France had never won a World Soccer Championship. They'd never even played in a final. Zinedine Zidane, son of an Algerian immigrant from Marseille. The elegant playmaker with the bald head and the soft first touch. Stepped up to a corner kick in the 27th minute. Emmanuel Petit swung it in. Zidane rose between two defenders and powered a header into the net. 45 minutes later, another corner. Another Zidane header. France led 2-0. Petit added a third. The Champs-Élysées became one continuous river of blue. Black, Bloc, Bleu. The slogan of a multicultural team that had just changed France's image of itself. Zidane wept on the pitch. So did a country.
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0: 96.9 The Eagle, Sacramento's classic rock. I'm Doug Thomas with some live music options for you. 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Bob Dylan, June 12th at The Venue. 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

0: Have you ever felt like you were living just a B or B plus life? 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I'm Susie Welch. 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

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Sometimes it goes like this. Or this. All along the watch tower. 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

Eagle Music. It's all about Pink Floyd. 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Def Leppard. Def Leppard. Aerosmith. 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

0: 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I'm Doug Thomas with some live music options for you. 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

I woke last night to the sound of thunder. How far off, I sat and wondered. Started humming a song from 1962. Ain't it funny how the night moves?

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Or this. 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
1: Hours before the final, the Brazilian team sheet went out without Ronaldo's name. Then a second sheet arrived with him on it. In the dressing room, the 21-year-old Ronaldo, the best player on earth, had suffered some kind of seizure or convulsion. Teammates carried him to a hospital. Tests came back clear. Coach Mario Zagallo, under pressure no one fully understood, started him. Ronaldo wandered the pitch like a ghost. France won 3-0. Zinedine Zidane scored two headers. Stade de France erupted. To this day, no one knows exactly what happened to Ronaldo that afternoon. Sponsors, doctors, conspiracies, every theory contested. The greatest striker of his generation, swallowed by something he couldn't name.
0: Stay tuned to this Odyssey station for more Stories from the Pitch.

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1: France arrived in Asia as defending champions, European champions too. Zidane was injured, but the squad still bristled with stars. Henri, Trezeguet, Vieira, Desailly. Their opening match was Senegal, a former French colony, making its cup debut. With the roster mostly playing in France's second division. 30th minute, Pat Bouba-Diop pokes the ball home in a goal-mouth scramble. He runs to the corner flag, places his shirt on the ground, and his teammates dance around it. Final score, Senegal 1, France 0. The reigning champions would not score a single goal in the entire tournament. Senegal reached the quarterfinals. The world had been put on notice.
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1: Rumors spreading round. United takes his town. 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

0: 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I'm Doug Thomas with some live music options for you. 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

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Sometimes it goes like this. Dream on, dream on, dream on. Or this. And of course, this.

Eagle Music. It's all about Pink Floyd. Pink Floyd. Def Leppard. Def Leppard. Aerosmith. Aerosmith. This is Sacramento's classic rock. 96.9. 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
1: Saint-Denis, Stade de France. France had never won a World Soccer Championship. They'd never even played in a final. Zinedine Zidane, son of an Algerian immigrant from Marseille. The elegant playmaker with the bald head and the soft first touch. Stepped up to a corner kick in the 27th minute. Emmanuel Petit swung it in. Zidane rose between two defenders and powered a header into the net. 45 minutes later, another corner. Another Zidane header. France led 2-0. Petit added a third. The Champs-Élysées became one continuous river of blue. Black, Bloc, Bleu. The slogan of a multicultural team that had just changed France's image of itself. Zidane wept on the pitch. So did a country.
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Eagle Music. It's all about Journey, Guns N' Roses, Led Zeppelin. 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
1: Pasadena, the Rose Bowl, the first World Soccer Championship final ever decided by penalties. Italy versus Brazil, scoreless after 120 minutes of suffocating heat. Roberto Baggio, Il Divine Codinho, the divine ponytail, had carried Italy here almost single-handedly. Goals against Nigeria, Spain, Bulgaria. Now he steps to the spot. Fifth Italian shooter. Brazil leads 3-2. Miss this, and it's over.

0: Over. Baggio strikes it cleanly, and it sails over the bar into the empty California sky. He stands frozen, hands on hips, head bowed. Brazil champions for the fourth time. Baggio would later say, penalties are only missed by those who have the courage to take them. A single image, a career defined.
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1: France arrived in Asia as defending champions. European champions, too. Zidane was injured, but the squad still bristled with stars. Henri, Trezeguet, Vieira, Desailly. Their opening match was Senegal, a former French colony, making its cup debut. With the roster mostly playing in France's second division. 30th minute. Hapbouba Diop pokes the ball home in a goal-mouth scramble. He runs to the corner flag, places his shirt on the ground, and his teammates dance around it. Final score, Senegal 1, France 0. The reigning champions would not score a single goal in the entire tournament. Senegal reached the quarterfinals. The world had been put on notice.
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1: 3 days before the match, Bebeto's wife gave birth to their third child, a son named Mateus. 3 days later in Dallas, Brazil were tied with the Netherlands in a quarterfinal. Then Romario slipped a pass through. Bebeto, racing onto it, slotted home. He turned, ran toward the corner flag, and started rocking his arms, cradling an invisible baby. Romario joined in. Mazinho, too. Three Brazilians, side by side, rocking the world's newest baby on the world's biggest stage. Brazil would win that match 3-2 and go on to lift the trophy. Bebeto's son grew up to become a footballer himself. The cradle has been copied 1,000 times since. None of them mean what the original meant.
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96.9 The Eagle is classic rock. Sometimes it goes like this. Dream on, dream on, dream on. Or this. Yes, and of course, this.

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It's all about Pink Floyd. 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Def Leppard. Aerosmith. Aerosmith. 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The Eagle.

0: 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I'm Doug Thomas with some live music options for you. 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Bob Dylan, June 12th at The Venue. 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

0: Dean Codinho, the divine ponytail, had carried Italy here almost single-handedly. Goals against Nigeria, Spain, Bulgaria. Now he steps to the spot. Fifth Italian shooter. Brazil leads 3-2. Miss this, and it's over. Baggio strikes it cleanly. And it sails over the bar into the empty California sky. He stands frozen, hands on hips, head bowed. Brazil champions for the fourth time. Baggio would later say, penalties are only missed by those who have the courage to take them. A single image, a career defined.
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1: Hours before the final, the Brazilian team sheet went out without Ronaldo's name. Then a second sheet arrived with him on it. In the dressing room, the 21-year-old Ronaldo, the best player on earth, had suffered some kind of seizure or convulsion. Teammates carried him to a hospital. Tests came back clear. Coach Mario Zagallo, under pressure no one fully understood, started him. Ronaldo wandered the pitch like a ghost. France won 3-0. Zinedine Zidane scored two headers. Stade de France erupted. To this day, no one knows exactly what happened to Ronaldo that afternoon. Sponsors, doctors, conspiracies, every theory contested. The greatest striker of his generation, swallowed by something he couldn't name.
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Guns N' Roses on Sacramento's Classic Rock, 96.9 The Eagle. Hey there, I'm Doug Thomas. Happy Saturday to you. It is National Barbecue Day today. I'm down with that. Oh yeah, it's going to be tough to keep that thing lit though, because we get a red flag warning, high wind advisory all the way through Monday. So extra glue on the toupee, right? Does anybody actually wear toupees anymore? Just get a nice hat. It's time for some Who on your Eagle.

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Or this. 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

Yeah, just what I needed was hanging out with you this afternoon. It's the Cars on Sacramento's Classic Rock, 96.9 The Eagle. I'm Doug Thomas. We don't normally talk about country shows, but there is a big one going on this evening in Elk Grove. Luke Bryan is going to be taking over the Mahan Ranch in Elk Grove this evening, part of his farm tour. And that's pretty awesome, man. You can expect a ton of traffic heading towards Grantline Road in Elk Grove this afternoon. Time for some Phil Collins on your Eagle. We'll be right back.

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I'm Doug Thomas with some live music options for you. Jason Bonham's Led Zeppelin Evening at Hard Rock Saturday night. 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Bob Dylan, June 12th at The Venue. 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

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I'm Doug Thomas. Love my vinyl. Want to let you know about Vinyl Mania Record Fair presented by our friends at Album Revolution. It's going on tomorrow at the Roseville Veterans Memorial Hall from 10 to 2. 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For more information, just look for Album Revolution

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96.9 The Eagle, Sacramento's classic rock. There's one from the house band. I'm Doug Thomas. If you're looking for a new four-legged furry family member, Front Street Animal Shelter is the place to be this weekend. They are jam-packed and need our help to find the animals some new homes. They are waiving the adoption fees through tomorrow. So, yeah, go meet your new best friend at the Front Street Animal Shelter.

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1: 3 days before the match, Bebeto's wife gave birth to their third child, a son named Mateus. 3 days later in Dallas, Brazil were tied with the Netherlands in a quarterfinal. Then Romario slipped a pass through. Bebeto, racing onto it, slotted home. He turned, ran toward the corner flag, and started rocking his arms, cradling an invisible baby. Romario joined in. Mazinho, too. Three Brazilians, side by side, rocking the world's newest baby on the world's biggest stage. Brazil would win that match 3-2 and go on to lift the trophy. Bebeto's son grew up to become a footballer himself. The cradle has been copied 1,000 times since. None of them mean what the original meant.
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Our yoga instructor challenged us to find inner peace. I found it faster than anyone. After 4 seconds, I stood up and screamed, "I found nirvana! 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

Little nugget from Zeppelin 3, Sacramento's classic rock, 96.9 The Eagle with Immigrant Song. Yeah, Robert Plant says that the land of the ice and snow is Iceland, and that's where the band played a show in June of 1970. Inspiration for that great tune. I'm Doug Thomas. If you get your car washed at Atwood Car Wash in Auburn, not only will your car be squeaky clean, you get to listen to The Eagle while you wait. Scorps for you now, huh? The Eagle.

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1: Saint-Denis, Stade de France. France had never won a World Soccer Championship. They'd never even played in a final. Zinedine Zidane, son of an Algerian immigrant from Marseille. The elegant playmaker with the bald head and the soft first touch. Stepped up to a corner kick in the 27th minute. Emmanuel Petit swung it in. Zidane rose between two defenders and powered a header into the net. 45 minutes later, another corner. Another Zidane header. France led 2-0. Petit added a third. The Champs-Élysées became one continuous river of blue. Black, Bloc, Bleu. The slogan of a multicultural team that had just changed France's image of itself. Zidane wept on the pitch. So did a country.
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96.9 The Eagle, Sacramento's classic rock. Guns N' Roses, singing about patience. I'm Doug Thomas. Yeah, sometimes all it takes is a little patience. Just wish there was a way to speed that up. I guess that's the whole point. Time for a Saturday edition of What's Happening in Sacramento, starting with Jason Bonham's Led Zeppelin Evening at the Hard Rock tonight. An afternoon of blues going on this afternoon at Swabby's. Fleetwood Mac tribute there this evening. Aaron Lee of Y&T doing his vintage rock acoustic show at Pete's in Rockland this evening. Rogue is going to be rocking High Hand in Loomis. Four Barrel is at Jan's tonight. And if you're a baseball fan, Giants are in town, taking on the A's at Sutter Health

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96.9 The Eagle, Sacramento's classic rock with CCR. I'm Doug Thomas. No rain in the forecast, just lots of wind. Yeah, red flag warning through Monday. High wind advisory, gusting up to 45 miles an hour, so be ready for that. Here's REM for Midtown.

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8: 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I host a podcast called Becoming You. 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

Little Jimmy rocking your Saturday. Sacramento's classic rock, 96.9 The Eagle. I'm Doug Thomas, huge fan of Ted Lasso. Just found out this week that Christo Fernandez, who plays Danny Rojas on the show, just signed a contract to play real professional soccer. Yeah, he's going to play for the El Paso Locomotive FC of the USL. Even better news, there will be a season 4 of Ted Lasso. Can't wait for that. Football is life. Here's Billy Idol on your Eagle.

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0: 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And I'm here with Craig Thomas, who co-created the show along with Carter Bays. Hi, Craig.
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Holding the line with Toto, Sacramento's classic rock, 96.9 The Eagle. I'm Doug Thomas. Nice to have you along this afternoon. Gorgeous weekend with highs in the 80s. Just a little windy. All right, a lot windy. Yeah, red flag warning with gusting. Winds gusting up to 45 miles an hour through Monday. Should make for some interesting baseball. Giants are in town taking on the A's at Sutter Health Park through tomorrow.

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96.9 The Eagle, Sacramento's classic rock with Billy Joel. I'm Doug Thomas. That song was the theme song to the sitcom Bosom Buddies, where we first got introduced to Tom Hanks. He was wearing a dress back then, and what a great show that was. Tom's gone on to have a pretty decent career since then, right? Ready for a train ride? 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

0: 96.9 The Eagle, Sacramento's classic rock. I'm Doug Thomas with some live music options for you. Jason Bonham's Led Zeppelin Evening at Hard Rock Saturday night. 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Bob Dylan, June 12th at the venue. 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

0: Doing some heavy breathing with the police on Sacramento's Classic Rock, 96.9 The Eagle. I'm Doug Thomas. Hey, while we've already got our heart rate up, let's go for a bicycle ride. It's Queen getting in some cardio on your Eagle.
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1: Hours before the final, the Brazilian team sheet went out without Ronaldo's name. Then a second sheet arrived with him on it. In the dressing room, the 21-year-old Ronaldo, the best player on earth, had suffered some kind of seizure or convulsion. Teammates carried him to a hospital. Tests came back clear. Coach Mario Zagallo, under pressure no one fully understood, started him. Ronaldo wandered the pitch like a ghost. France won 3-0. Zinedine Zidane scored two headers. Stade de France erupted. To this day, no one knows exactly what happened to Ronaldo that afternoon. Sponsors, doctors, conspiracies, every theory contested. The greatest striker of his generation, swallowed by something he couldn't name.
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Yeah, if you're wondering where the bathroom is, oh wait, no, that's Bad Moon. All right, Sacramento's classic rock, 96.9 The Eagle. I'm Doug Thomas with a little CCR for your Saturday afternoon. Already looking ahead to next Saturday afternoon, CC Seeger will be paying tribute to CCR and Bob Seeger at Swabby's. Can you believe next weekend is Memorial Day weekend already?

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Just say, hey, Alexa, play 96.9 The Eagle.

0: This is Stories from the Pitch, brought to you by the first ever Infiniti QX65 and by Lowe's. 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
1: France arrived in Asia as defending champions, European champions too. Zidane was injured, but the squad still bristled with stars. Henri, Trezeguet, Vieira, Desailly. Their opening match was Senegal, a former French colony, making its cup debut. With the roster mostly playing in France's second division. 30th minute, Pat Bouba-Diop pokes the ball home in a goal-mouth scramble. He runs to the corner flag, places his shirt on the ground, and his teammates dance around it. Final score, Senegal 1, France 0. The reigning champions would not score a single goal in the entire tournament. Senegal reached the quarterfinals. The world had been put on notice.
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